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We're your pirate radio. Welcoming July 1st here on 2026 was Steve Earle and Anthony Dupsey, Just Like a Woman, right after Back in Black with AC/DC. We're going to move on to another direction of music classic, Jimi Hendrix, for you now on the Plus.

There's Lydia Lovelace, that's her name, and Boy Crazy wrapping up this set tonight. Black Keys, Fireman, Ring the Bell. We heard the Lost tune, Sad Comedian, and Courtney Barnett's Sugar Plum. Now we begin another set of music here. I got to know. Got to know? You got it. Here's Seth James.

0: This hour finishes up with The Cure, and there's Boys Don't Cry, some classic Steppenwolf in that set. We heard Beth Hart doing Dancing Days and When the Levee Breaks. By the way, tonight at 11 p.m., Tom Makey returns with another edition of The Late Show, and it will be the band The Coral, and the album is 388. And once again, The Late Show is brought to you by Co-op Records in Moline, Illinois. So that'll be coming up in a few.
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No matter how long you've been listening to 99 plus KFMH, the blues always will overtake you. And Charlie Musselwhite shared his theme with "The Blues Overtook Me." Amy Winehouse and "You Know I'm No Good" was the tune before Charlie's. I'd like to begin this set for tonight. Here's Tom Waits with "Chicago."

There's another song from Humphreys McGee that was called Wide Open. Courtney Barnett, Stay in Your Lane. You heard Mark Broussard and even Mike Campbell and the Dirty Knobs from our new music library was a few tunes ago. Speaking of new music, Yes has a new album out. They call it Aurora. From the album is called Turnaround Situation, now on the Plus.

0: As you can tell by the selection of music, I want to keep you listening on this Tuesday night. For example, we heard some Bad Company, Buddy Guy doing blues, Chase the Blues Away, and there was Thin Lizzy with Bad Reputation. Oh, stay on board. I've got more music coming up before we reach the 11 o'clock hour, and that means Tom Makey will take over with the Late Show right here on The Plus.
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We are your pirate radio, 99 plus KFMH. We've been doing this on the internet for 13 years. How about that? And we just heard another tune with Albert King. It was called Ain't Nothing You Can Do. Robert Plant and Bob Dylan also around the top of that hour. And we're going to be moving on now. I'm going to actually be playing songs from our new music library, which includes the band that is going to be next week's feature on The Late Show. I mean, I know the Corral's coming up tonight, but next Wednesday, it'll be Cola, The Cost of Living. But anyway, we'll be hearing a song from our new music library, as well as Selwyn Birchwood and the Under Mountain String Band is coming up. So moving on, here is another tune from our new music library to share with you tonight from the Black Crowes, Doomsday Doggerel.

Thank you for listening on the July 1st Tuesday night here on 99 Plus KFMH. There's the song Burial Ground with the Decemberists. We heard Salwyn Butchwood and the Yonder Mountain String Band. Black Crowes started the set. Here's Cola now on the Plus, and the song is Forced Position.

0: from Denton, Texas. You heard Brave Combo, and yes, they're still performing live. And if you're curious, that tune is called Poor People of Paris. I Drink Alone, George Thorogood with the Destroyers. We heard some St. Paul and the Broken Bones singing about Alien Coast and Lake Street Dive in 17.
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Tick tock, tick tock, tick tock. Yep, the time is moving along. As a matter of fact, around the top of the new hour coming up, the 11 hour, with Central Time where I'm at, Tom Mickey returns with the Late Show. In the meantime, we heard Little Charlie and the Nightcats, and right around the corner.

corner. So I suppose the late show is right around the corner. And then I slipped in a twofer with Sir Paul McCartney, Hell on Wheels, in 1985. Here's another song. This time it's from Ringo Starr on the Plus, and it's been too long.

So you just heard Blue Rodeo. They're from Canada. In 1990, they brought out that tune, Trust Yourself. Oh, the Claudettes. You Are My Whole World. And Taj Mahal, Talking Blues, and Ringo Starr. Those tunes are in our new music library, including this one, which I'm going to share for you tonight. Here's Mike Zito, Downtown.

0: I had forgotten about the hoodoo gurus, and that's why I wanted to share that with you tonight. It was called World of Pain, and we heard some Ozzy, of course, Bark at the Moon. I'm Free was Otis Rush, and an older track with Fleetwood Mac. That was called Bare Trees a few tunes ago. Alrighty, I am finished. I'll be back tomorrow night. However, coming up next, it's The Late Show with Tom Makey right here on 99 Plus KFMH.
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1: Good evening. I'm Tom Makey. It's Wednesday night. It's 11 o'clock, and that means it's time for The Late Show. 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Tonight, we're going to be tracking through the new album from The Coral called 388. This is the 13th album from the indie rock band from Hoylake, Merseyside, England. Known for being a little more on the psychedelic side, 388 was inspired by 70s Zambian music. Trust me, you're going to dig it. And why the title 388? Well, they recorded the entire album on a Tascam 388 tape machine. Yeah, these guys are hardcore retro, and I dig the hell out of them. They are on tour, but for now they only have dates going on in the UK. The album is 37 minutes and 23 seconds long. Here's the track list. Let the music play. Ride that train. Leave it in the past. You and me. Shame. Here come the tears. Yellow moon. Sad girl. High tide. Spirit catcher. And crossing the sands. It's the brand new album from The Coral called 388 on The Late Show on 99 Plus KFMH.

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Always playing the new music that matters, 99 plus KFMH. And that was the brand new album from The Coral called 388. I'll give you the tracks one more time. Let the music play. Ride that train. Leave it in the past. You and me. Shame. Here come the tears. Yellow moon. Sad girl. High tide. Spirit Catcher, and that last track was Crossing the Sands. The brand new album from The Coral on The Late Show. I told you you would dig it. And because you dig it, you should buy it. And you should do that at Co-op Records in Moline. They're at 3727 Avenue of the Cities. They not only have CDs and vinyl, they have t-shirts, posters, stickers, patches, tapestries, magazines. And yes, indeed, you smell it, they sell it. It is incense. Co-op Records in Moline. They are a fine sponsor of Pirate Radio. 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That's it for The Late Show. I'm Tom Makey on 99 Plus KFMH.

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By this time, the suitcase was getting very heavy, so I rested on a grassy knoll and took a peek inside. As I opened it, out burst a fountain of many coloured butterflies, rainbow game counters, chess pieces, laughing cutlery, tiny chairs and tables, and flying plates covered with exotic fruit.

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Hi there, I'm Mary of the Heartland, and this is my Heartland Hootenanny. 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Sometimes it's a replay. Sometimes you're listening on the podcast. So I always like to clarify when it's a fresh show. Music this hour from Plains. I've got some Crosby, Stills, Nash & Young on the way, a bit of Built to Spill. We're going to start with an artist named Adeem the Artist, in case you're wondering. And he says his name in the song, and he's a hoot. Twitter is, you know, just a, I guess I can't say the word I'm looking for, dumpster fire. Twitter's been a dumpster fire lately, but he is still a bright spot on Twitter. He's funny and his music is great. So let's open up today's Heartland Hootenanny with a song from Adeem the Artist. This is called Going to Hell. It's the Heartland Hootenanny on KFMH.

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Hi there, I'm Mary of the Heartland. Alberta Cross is the name of the group that just did Old Man Chicago. We heard from The Clash before that with Hitsville, UK, going back to Santanista, and then opening up today's show, Adeem the Artist, a song called Going to Hell. And he just knows how to kick up his heels. He's a great musician. Like, I haven't heard a great cowpunk artist in a long time, but that's, I guess, how I would describe him. Big Thief is going to be coming up in the next set, but I also want to dip into the tribute album to Billy Joe Shaver that was released in November of 2022, and it's called Live Forever. This is Willie Nelson doing the song Live Forever and getting some help from Lucinda Williams. It's the Heartland Hootenanny on KFMH.

0: 100%. Okay. What should we do now?
1: Blue Lightning is the name of that tune here on today's Heartland Hootenanny at 99 plus KFMH. The artist is Big Thief, and that is from their album Dragon New Warm Mountain, I Believe in You. Built to Spill did Conventional Wisdom just before Big Thief. And we heard with Willie Nelson featuring Lucinda Williams, song was Live Forever, and that's the title track of the tribute album to Billy Joe. Schaefer that came out November in 22. Crosby, Stills, Nash & Young got to pay a little tribute to David Crosby's passing recently. But we're going to start this next set, actually, with Lydia Loveless, just because I'm in the mood for Lydia.

0: there be darkness, let there be light, as the hawk cripples the dove.
1: This is 99+ KFMH. I'm Mary of the Heartland, and you're tuned in for my Heartland Hootenanny. Thank you so much for being here. We just heard Chuck Prophet do Let Freedom Ring. Before that, Crosby, Stills, Nash & Young with Ohio, and Lydia Loveless starting off that set with I Would Die for You. She loves to do fun covers of songs that she said she heard growing up. When I heard her in the interview talking about that, I realized that her parents or my age, and I just had never really felt that I was necessarily old. I still don't feel old from that, but like all of a sudden I realized, oh, like the children that we've given birth to, my generation, they're now growing up to be the rock stars, and good for them, but it was quite an eye-opener. I'm glad she cut her teeth, though, on Elvis Costello and Prince and some of the other great stuff that she covers. Moving along, Ben Gibbard, Jay Farrar, time for some California Zephyr on today's Heartland Hootenanny.

There's the band I mentioned at the top of the hour. They're called Plains. Lots of harmonizing with those women. The song we just heard was Hurricane, and I had heard another one just earlier today on a local radio station and thought to myself, maybe I should switch it out, because I had already planned on playing Hurricane, and then I decided that I would just play that other song another time. So just getting introduced to Plains myself, and by the way, it's Plains. In case you're wondering about the spelling, you'll probably be hearing more from them here on the show as the weeks go by. By the way, this show is the Heartland Hootenanny at 99+ KFMH. I'm Mary of the Heartland. She's a Guillotine was the song before Plains, and that's by a group called The Blood Arm. Ben Gibbard and Jay Farrar started off the set with California Zephyr. I've got some island mood in me still. I got to spend almost a full week in Belize recently, and it is so laid back, and it's along the Caribbean or Caribbean, whichever location you prefer. Got to hear lots of great. It wasn't all just reggae, though. It was just that island sound. But I did think I should play some Bob Marley when I get back. So here's Get Up, Stand Up on the Heartland Hootenanny at KFMH.

from the Brady Street LP. It's Dead Horses. Their song is OK Kid. This is the Heartland Hootenanny. I'm Mary of the Heartland on 99 plus KFMH. We heard Bob Marley with Get Up, Stand Up just before that. And oh my gosh, how did we get to the end of the first hour already? We've got another hour of the Heartland Hootenanny coming up, but I'm going to wrap this one up with the something from the latest Margot Price album. Been to the Mountain is the opening track on the album, which is called Strays. And boy, there's been a lot of buzz around this new one. So check it out if you get the chance. Maybe you'll become a huge Margot Price fan like so many critics and so many folks. Here's the song that to introduce you if you're not already familiar. Been to the Mountain on the Heartland Hootenanny at KFMH.

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Hi there, I'm Mary of the Heartland, and this is my Heartland Hootenanny on 99 plus KFMH. Welcome back to hour two of today's episode, originally broadcasting on January 28th of 2023. I've got one more hour to play around with the Americana and the alt country and the cowpunk and, of course, a whole lot of whatever I want, which this hour includes music from local natives, Husker Du, a band called Jail, although they spell it with two L's, so I hope they don't pronounce it weird. They spell it weird. They probably pronounce it weird. I'm calling them Jail. But we're always going to start with some twang. It's just what we do here on the Heartland Hootenanny. And today we're getting hour two started with some James McMurtry.

with you and the way we used to be. All I do is keep the beat, the bad company. And all I do is kiss you

Today's Heartland Hootenanny at 99 plus KFMH. Dinosaur Jr. and me, just before Dire Straits. And starting off hour two of today's show, it's James McMurtry with Forgotten Coast. I'm Mary of the Heartland, and the Dire Straits has been in my head since about 2 weeks ago when I was in Belize. I've been talking about going to Belize for literally years, and I finally made the trip. And by the way, big thank you to Patrick O'Leary for covering my Heartland Hootenanny for me the weekend I was flying home from Belize. Thank you, brother. But so Dire Straits, I was laying in the hammock one of the afternoons out on Key Cocker, and there was some calypso music coming from a restaurant half a block down, and there was some other music coming from half a block over. Somebody was like blasting out some really old-fashioned country music, which you wouldn't expect in a Caribbean nation, but there they were. And then from a whole different direction, I could just barely hear the strains of Romeo and Juliet. But I picked it out. So I just thought I'd share Dire Straits with all of you too. Let's make this an official Hootenanny, shall we? We always say it's not an official Hootenanny until I play something from The Replacements, and it's cold. Let's bundle up.

There they are, the band that I'm calling Jail, because I think that's their name. She's My Baby is the name of the song. I'm Mary of the Heartland, by the way. And the reason I say I think they're called Jail is because it's spelled J-A-I-L-L. And so since they added that extra L in Jail, I'm not sure if I'm really actually pronouncing it right, but that's how I'm pronouncing it. Austin Lucas did Cry Over just before Jail, and we started off that set with The Replacements' Bundle Up. I'm Mary of the Heartland. This is my Heartland Hootenanny on 99+ KFMH, and mostly it's about Americana, so let me get back into that with something from Nikki Lane. Here's the title track from her album Diamonds and Denim on 99+ KFMH.

99 plus KFMH. This is the Heartland Hootenanny. I'm Mary of the Heartland. Just heard from Paul Kelly and his song Little Decisions from an album of the same name. Husker Du, Never Talking to You Again, just before Paul Kelly. And we started that set with Nikki Lane, Diamonds and Denim. There's a group that I heard for the first time recently called the Wood Brothers. And so we're going to get a little bit mellow going into this set. This is their song called The Muse on today's Heartland Hootenanny.

His Golden Messenger. I need a teacher wrapping up that set here on the Heartland Hootenanny. Local Natives did a song called Just Before the Morning before His Golden Messenger, and the Wood Brothers started off our set with The Muse. Thanks for tuning in, by the way, here at 99 Plus KFMH. I'm Mary of the Heartland. I've got Josh Rouse coming up, but we're going to start off the next set with First Aid Kit. They've done quite a bit since they released that. The first song that I was introduced to, anyway, was My Silver Lining. And they've done a lot since then. But I still love that song best of all the things of theirs that I've heard, at least so far. So here's My Silver Lining on the Heartland Hootenanny.

war. I have a friend living down there. 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He was doing his best to repair. Getting in the way. Oh, it was a sunny place. On the hill there's a swing where the Mississippi sings. Why, you

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Celebrate all our failures and make a toast to what lies ahead. Another day, a friendly face, all the deals in the

That's Josh Rouse from an album called Going Places. The name of the song is Waiting on the Blue here at 99 Plus KFMH. I'm Mary of the Heartland. Thanks again for tuning in to today's Heartland Hootenanny. Just before Josh Rouse, we heard the Beths with Expert in a Dying Field, and First Aid Kit started off that set with My Silver Lining. And here we are once again at the end of the show, and I feel like towards the end here I've gotten kind of mellow with the texture of the music. So to close it out, why should I change now, right? There's a song from The National that's kind of been in my head most of the week that I love. I love The Day I Die. And earlier when I was planning the show, I grabbed The Day I Die to play for you guys. And then I looked at it and I was like, whoa, that is way too long. I only have 2 hours. And here we are at the end of hour two. And I think I have enough time to go ahead and close it out this week with The National and The Day I Die. Hope you have a great day. And again, thanks for tuning in. This is the Heartland Hootenanny on 99 Plus KFMH.

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And the prime in the

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1: Good morning, everybody. I am Tommy Lang, ready for more fun. We're getting close to the 4th of July now. We're 2 days away. Tomorrow is the Independence Day holiday for a lot of you. You have the day off tomorrow. I don't think we're doing block parties or anything special like that. So, regular. This regular show is going to see Dan on the Block Party Breakfast. I'm 99 plus

Steely Dan on the Block Party Breakfast on 99 plus KFMH. Bad Sneakers right there. Before that, Josie, The Royal Scam, and My Old School. And that's just the start of today's Block Party Breakfast. I am Tommy Lang. If you have a request, by the way, you can send it to me. I'm on X at Tommy KFMH and on Blue Sky, Tommy Lang 1630. Up next, Taj Mahal, including the title track from his new album, Time. 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

Taj Mahal on the Block Party Breakfast on 99+ KFMH. Started out with the title track from his new album, Time. Then Strong Man Holler, Take a Giant Step, and Strut. We're going to strut into one of my favorite artists from the 1990s. It is Liz Phair. Still a big fan of hers, by the way. She's on new music. She had a new album out a few years ago. It's 99+ KFMH.

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0: Liz Phair, wrapping up the Block Party Breakfast on 99+ KFMH. Hey, Lou. My cousin's name is Lou. He lets me use his pool. I was there yesterday. It was great. Or 2 days ago. I take that back. Justin Roberts from Chat actually showed up. He's usually like, hey, I'll be there. And then the day of, I'm going to take a nap. And then I overslept. It's like I can set my clock to it. But he showed up yesterday. Good for you, Justin, who doesn't listen. Before Hey Lou, it was Never Said, Ba Ba Ba, and Supernova, which is a song that I think was her biggest commercial hit. And that's the Block Party Breakfast. My name's Tommy Lang. Got Chicago coming up. Meters, new Crooked Fingers, Pink Floyd. We'll talk about Rolling Stones' greatest guitar solos of all time and a few that kind of surprised me. All that and more coming up on 99+ KFMH.
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1: Hi, everybody. I am Last hour was the block party breakfast, including Steely Dan, Taj Mahal, and Liz Phair. This hour, I've got Meters, Pink Floyd, Paul McCartney, Crooked Fingers, and a lot more. I'm not going to talk about the White Sox today. You're welcome. Here's Chicago, though. The band. Does anybody really know what time it is? A 99 Plus KFMH.

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99 Plus, KFMH, New Crooked Fingers from their album Sweat Death, which we definitely could have had this week. Insomnia, which you also could have if you don't have air conditioning this week. Before that, it was Meters. Yeah, you're right. And Chicago, does anybody really know what time it is? Coming up, Paul McCartney. Yes. Smashing Pumpkins. And I wanted to talk about something today involving Smashing Pumpkins, but I accidentally talked about it yesterday, so I'm going to have to take what I was going to talk about yesterday and talk about it today. Does that make sense? No. But we'll get to that when we get to that. My name's Tommy Lang. Up next, Rolling Stone, their 100 greatest guitar solos of all time. They just released this. Number one, I hadn't thought about it, but when I think about it, it makes sense. Purple Rain by Prince. Number two, Jimi Hendrix, Machine Gun. Never heard of it. Not in our library.

Hi, it's Jim Hunter. Join me for a musical celebration of all things British. It's in now for something completely British. 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

99 Plus, KFMH, Smashing Pumpkins with Cherub Rock. We also knew Paul McCartney from his new album, The Boys of Dungeon Lane, with Days We Left Behind, and Pink Floyd with Comfortably Numb at the top of that set. Speaking of Smashing Pumpkins, by the way, I did yesterday, we talked about how Billy Corgan was going to release 60 songs by his 2001 band, Zwan. But I was going to talk about that today, because yesterday I played a song from Melancholy and the Infinite Sadness. And then I was going to go on a rant about how nobody puts out double albums anymore. And then I was going to credit Carly Rae Jepsen. She's releasing a double album in September called Day and Night. I imagine one album is Day and one album is Night. So maybe with Smashing Pumpkins, one album was Melancholy and the other was Infinite Sadness. Some critics thought Infinite Sadness. Anyway, that was the Smashing Pumpkins story I was going to tell. Just roping Carly Rae Jepsen into this for some reason. Red Hot Chili Peppers coming up. Buddy Guy and new Neil Young. But right now it is new Yes with Aurora. On 99 Plus KFMH.

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1: deep inside my soul. 99 Plus KFMH, Buddy Guy, Turn Me Wild. We also have the Red Hot Chili Peppers with Eddie and the title track from the new Yes album, Aurora. Coming up, Peter Gabriel. I am Tommy Lang. Up next, we have Neil Young. There is more new Neil Young. I know he just put out a new album. He's also released a one-hour concert film called Corduroy Plants on his website, and it is free. So check out some free live Neil Young on the Neil Young website. But right now you get some live Neil Young from his new album called As Time Explodes. Here's Ohio on 99 Plus KFMH.

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0: Peter Gabriel, Shock the Monkey on 99+, KFMH. Before that, new Neil Young with a live version of Ohio. Peter Gabriel, by the way, has released another song from his new album, I.O. or O.I. I don't remember at this point. Now, remember, he's releasing one song every lunar cycle. He just released one called I Belong to the Sky. And the headline I saw for that was, hey, another single from his upcoming album. No, he's released like 8 singles. He's releasing the album. They're not singles, even though you release them one at a time. You're just releasing one song at a time from your album. It's not how singles work. Sorry, I'm a radio guy. I get a little bit angry sometimes. But I'm going to make myself happy. Van Halen coming up. Coco Taylor, Limegarden. AC/DC has announced something. Actually, if you're going to one of their upcoming concerts, it's very cool. We'll talk about that in a little bit as well. On 99+, KFMH.
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1: I'm Tommy Lang. Coming up this hour, Coco Taylor, New Lime Garden. We'll talk about AC/DC and what they're doing for their fans at their upcoming tour dates. We'll talk about the Strokes working on new music. And something with the Rolling Stones. I don't remember what I'm going to talk about with them, but we'll get to that later on. Oh, I think I know what it is. I think they've released a new single. We'll talk about that. And we'll play the new single. But right now it's Van Halen, Everybody Wants Some. True story, by the way. I was at the pool with my friend Justin. I'll name drop. Justin Roberts, Channel 9 weather guy in the mornings, hosts that little lifestyle show they do. Been a friend of his for like 26 years. Invited him into my cousin's pool over in on the shores of Coralville Lake. And I don't remember where I'm going with this. Oh, yeah. I let the DJ on KRNA, Mickey, old friend of mine. She's cool. I'm like, hey, we're at the pools. And I said, play some Van Halen for us. She played us a Van Halen twofer. And because she knows me, it was Dave style. So I'm actually going to thank somebody from the radio station. Thank you, Mickey from KRNA. Now I'm going to play Van Halen. Everybody wants some. She played Panama and something else. It was two for Tuesday. It's 99 plus KFMH.

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New Lime Garden, 23 on 99+, KFMH from their album, Maybe Not Tonight. We also heard Coco Taylor with Fire and Van Halen, Everybody Wants Some. Tommy Lang with Foo Fighters and Dermot Kennedy coming up. Hear from the Doobie Brothers, talk about some new music from the Strokes. 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

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I'm Tom Makey, and every Sunday at 9 Central, I wake you up with a morning full of rock, blues, reggae, alternative, and I'll even throw in a block party on 99 Plus KFMH.

The Strokes, Brooklyn Bridge to Chorus on 99+, KFMH. They've just released a video for a new song called Going Shopping, featuring Walton Goggins. And I will watch anything with Walton Goggins. I won't watch the girl show that he was on. The White Lotus. I won't watch that. But, oh man, loved the Righteous Gemstones. He was one of the best characters on that show. He's great in Fallout. I liked him in Vice Principals. Oh, he's great and Invincible as Cecil, I think. He's great on Invincible. I love Invincible. It's not coming back for another year or so. Makes me sad. It's on Amazon. So anyway, I'm a big fan of Walton Goggins. He's in the new Strokes video for the new song, Going Shopping. Before that, it was new Foo Fighters, Caught in the Echo, and AC/DC, Girls Got Rhythm. Tommy Lang with some John Hammond coming up, the Rolling Stones, Led Zeppelin, and the Doobie Brothers. Right now, new Dermot Kennedy. Here is Funeral from his new album, The Weight of the Woods, on 99+, KFMH.

If you enjoy some Americana, alt-country, cowpunk, and a whole lot of whatever I want, then join me, Mary of the Heartland, every Saturday afternoon for the Heartland Hootenanny on 99+ KFMH.

John Hammond howling for my darling on 99+ KFMH. Well, so the Doobie Brothers rocking down the highway and new Dermot Kennedy with Funeral. Tommy Lang with Led Zeppelin coming up, also St. Vincent. But up next, the Rolling Stones. Foreign Tongues comes out July 10th, and here's the very latest single from that album they've just released. It's Divine Intervention on 99+ KFMH.

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If you like those longer songs in rock and roll, let me invite you to The Long Player every Friday morning at 11 o'clock Central Time. We examine the long songs of rock that change the way you listen to music. 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

0: St. Vincent, All Born Screaming on 99+ KFMH. Before that, Led Zeppelin, Traveling Riverside Blues, and New Rolling Stones, the next single off their new album. The song, Divine Intervention, the upcoming album, Social Distortion, out July 10th, so just over a week. Week from tomorrow. There you go. Maybe I'll do like a little block party next Friday of just songs from the new album. That might be fun. I'll think about it. My name's Tommy Lang. If you want to give me more to think about, you can find me on X at Tommy KFMH. And on Blue Sky, Tommy Lang, 1630. My White Sox start a big series with Cleveland this weekend. I'm scared. I just wanted to share that. Bill Clutho's coming up next on 99+ KFMH.
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I hope you're doing well. I'm Bill Clutho. Thanks to Tommy Lang for getting us this far in our day.

99.5 KFMH, Thunderbird from John Hyatt's Master of Disaster LP. Bill Evans helping out Peter Frampton and Tinderbox from Peter's new album, Carry the Light. And 10,000 Maniacs started things out with Candy Everybody Wants. Got music from The Loft, Tripmaster Monkey on the way, some Brian Setzer as well. Right now, let's hear that Loft song. This is Rob Rides Into the Sunset here at 99 Plus KFMH.

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0: 99 Plus, KFMH, wrapping up the hour with a little music from the Doors. 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

My father used to tell me about a dog who couldn't see too well. He was crossing a railroad track one day when the train cut off

99 Plus KFMH Howl Warrior on this Thursday morning. I hope you're staying cool wherever you are. Big heat wave over a large section of the country. And, drink lots of water. Try to stay hydrated and try to listen to us a little bit. We'll try to keep things cool for you as this week and weekend go on. I'm Bill Clutho. You just heard from the Black Crowes, Blood Red Regrets, from their latest album, A Pound of Feathers. Before that, Roy Buchanan, Drowning on Dry Land, and Squeezebox from Taj Mahal and Keb Moe started things out this hour. Got to Neil Young music, some St. Vincent as well at the bottom of the hour, a Yonder Mountain String Band Block Party right now, a one-off kind of group that I really liked in the mid-90s. These guys are Umajets and Half Man, Half Wrecking Ball here at the Plus.

99.5 KFMH, St. Vincent's and Daddy's Home. From Neil Young's latest, to Daddy Went Walkin' Before St. Vincent, and Half Man, Half Wrecking Ball from Uma Jets, here on a Thursday at your Pirate FM. I'm Bill Clutho. We play block parties. You know that. Jim Hunter has a pair of blocks waiting for you this afternoon. Aretha Franklin and Bob Marley in the block party spotlight. And we've got a block party for you right now with the Yonder Mountain String Band here at the Plus.

0: 99 Plus, KFMH wrapping up our Yonder Mountain String Band Block Party with Landfall. Also heard Dancing in the Moonlight, Anna Lee, Barroom Feather, Black Sheep, Groovin' Away, and Here I Go. Next hour, AC/DC, Kingfish Ingram, and Warren Zevon.
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99 Plus KFMH, how you doing on this hot Thursday? Hope you're doing okay. Drink lots of water out there. We want you around to listen to some music all day and all weekend long, that's for sure. I'm Bill Clutho. You just heard from Samantha Fish from her Paper Doll Live LP and a cover of a song by punk rock pioneers MC5 and Kick Out the Jams. I don't think I saw that one coming. Before that, Rock and Roll from Kingfish Ingram, and AC/DC started it out with It's a Long Way to the Top if you want to rock and roll. Music from the Rat Boys and Tonic on the way. Right now, let's listen to Mohammed's Radio. This is a live version with Warren Zevon here at the Plus.

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Open Up from the Rat Boys album Sing Into an Empty Chair, and Mohammed's Radio from Warren Zevon. A Beatle theme on the way next. Beatles Love to You after we hear Choose Love from the new Ringo Starr LP here at the Plus.

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Sun Seals Music and Love Had a Breakdown. Love to you from the Beatles' Revolver LP and from Ringo's new one, Long, Long Road, Choose Love. Ringo does that every day. We'll wrap up the hour with some blue band music right now. This is Neil Young and Walk On here at the Plus.

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It's like July. Didn't Stevie Wonder have a song, Hot as July, something like that? Well, this one certainly fits, that's for sure. I'm Bill Clutho. You just heard the Black Keys and Tomorrow Night, the name of the tune. Before that, Grown Now from D.K. Harrell and Derek and the Dominoes, and Keep on Growing here at The Plus. Black Crowes, The Cars, and U2 all on the way after we hear a little live Tom Petty and Breaking It Down at 99 Plus KFMH.

99 Plus KFMH, letting the good times roll with the Cars. You call this a good time from the Black Crowes before that, and their latest album, A Pound of Feathers, and Breakdown from Tom Petty started out that set of tunes. Avon Brothers and Keb Moe on the way, along with some Rod Stewart before the hour is over. U2, they released an EP called Easter Lily, and from that album, this is Song for Hal here at the Plus.

99 Plus KFMH, Kep Moe, and Life is Beautiful from that Hot Pink Blues album. Before that, Open-Ended Life from the Avant Brothers, and a song for Hal from U2, starting out that set of tunes. Well, that'll do it for me for this Thursday. I'm heading outside doing a little volunteer work at the John Deere Classic today, and it's going to be hot, but hey, I've been drinking water. I'll be okay. Don't worry about that. Jim Hunter is up next here. He's got block parties waiting for you with Bob Marley and Aretha Franklin. Roberto's in at 7 o'clock tonight. Tommy Lang tomorrow morning at 6 a.m. with block parties from 6 until 7. And I'll be back tomorrow to kick off our 4th of July weekend, I guess, in fine fashion. Our long player tomorrow will be from Yes and their version of the Paul Simon song, America. Something to look forward to. Stay cool out there, and we'll see you tomorrow morning.

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from the new album simply titled Time. That is Taj Mahal doing Life of Love. You Ain't Got Me from Lonnie Mack and the Grateful Dead started off the show. It's Jim Hunter. I got a bunch of good stuff to play for you as we get into this three-day weekend. I guess today is the last work day, officially, for a lot of folk. We'll get started with Steely Dan.

99 plus KFMH, and this must be the place. Bad, bad, not good, covering that Talking Heads song. Jam Bustin' is from the new Yes album, Aurora. And Any Major Dude Will Tell You from Steely Dan. Hope you're enjoying your day. Got plans for the weekend. Hope you can get out and enjoy yourself and stay cool at the same time, because it's a hot one for sure. We got music on the way from Alejandro Escovedo right now from the new album, Badges. Here is The Loft.

99 plus KFMH, and this is My Last Affair. That's from The Meters. And Castanets from Alejandro Escovedo. Started off with Ex-Lovers and Long Lost Brothers, new from the Great Loft album called The Badges. Robin Ford coming up from his new album. First, how about some Rock Pile?

Thank you.

buddy of mine turned me on and said that Luther Allison actually cut some albums for Motown back in the day. Looking forward to digging up for those. That's hurts me too from live in Chicago, a 99 plus KFMH. Robin Ford and that instrumental called Feelings Mutual from his new album Two Shades of Blue, and You Ain't Nothing But Fine from Rockpile. Next hour, Black Party from Aretha Franklin. You heard me. Also, new music from John Spencer and Death Cab for Cutie. Queen up next.

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Highway 69 from Big Bill Morganfield and Queen in a great tune called It's Late. Good afternoon. It's Jim Hunter. Here's the Queen of Soul and four in this block party from Aretha Franklin.

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It's an hour of block parties to start your day right here on 99+. KFMH, new album from John Spencer called Songs of Personal Loss and Protest. And here's a track from it called Give It Up.

Shamika Copeland on 99 Plus KFMH with It's My Own Tears. John Lennon classic in there along with new music from John Spencer. Death Cab for Cutie's new album is called I Built You a Tower. We'll play a track first from Down Where the Spirit Meets the Bone. Here's a track from Lucinda Williams.

The album is called I Built You a Tower, and there are two songs with that title, one with A and one B. We just played A from Death Cab for Cutie, and Wrong Number from Lucinda Williams. Just ahead of David Bowie, here is Kyokas.

0: David Bowie wrapping up the hour with Stay on 99+ KFMH. We got an all-time classic from the Eagles coming up next hour. 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

99 plus KFMH, Ringo and Choose Love, Lance Lopez and Tryin' in the Tri-Star State, and the great Life in the Fast Lane from Hotel California and the Eagles. First one with Joe Walsh as a member of the band. It's Jim Hunter. Good afternoon. Here are the Kinks.

99 plus KFMH, and that's Blue Rodeo until I am myself again. Lone Bellow from the new album called What a Time to Be Alive. That's I Did It for Love, and Victoria from the Kinks. Play an eclectic mix of rock, blues, reggae, alternative, and the new music that's out there. Good stuff from Luke Winslow King from his album Coast of Life. Here's Dangerous Blues, a 99 plus KFMH.

Sue Foley in the title track to her album The Ice Queen on 99+. KFMH, Courtney Barnett's One Thing at a Time from her new album Creature of Habit. And My Dirty Life and Times from Warren Zevon. We'll finish up the hour with the Stone Foxes first. Here's a great tune from James McMurtry. It's Pinocchio in Vegas.

0: Next hour, I'm going to lay some tracks on you from the Smithereens, John Lee Hooker, Dire Straits, and Santana. Stick around.
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99 plus KFMH, Mike Campbell and the Dirty Knobs in the title track to the new one, Mission of Mercy. Misty Blues and Do My Thing. And the great tunes from Santana, Black Magic Woman, and Gypsy Queen. Good afternoon, it's Jim Hunter. About ready to start a 3-day weekend. Here is Dire Straits.

Danny Warhol is a 99 plus KFMH and Danzig with myself, featuring Frank Black. In the Stars, new from the Stones album, Foreign Tongues, which is out a week from tomorrow, and so far away from dire straits. Got new Seth James for you here. This is from the album Motormouth. It's called I Can't Wait.

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99 plus KFMH and the great John Lee Hooker's Boom Boom. Indigo Blues from the Smithereens album Blow Up. They're not a solidly bad track on any of that album. It's fantastic. And I can't wait from Seth James. Black Keys from their latest coming up. First, here are Queens of the Stone Age.

New Black Keys album's called Peaches, and she does it right. In Sicily, from Queens of the Stone Age. John Mellencamp wrapping up the hour. First, here is the band Dispatch.

0: From his album Plain Spoken, that's John Mellencamp and Troubled Man, and Painted Yellow Lines from the Dispatch album America, Location 12. Look at this. We have just on the cusp of a three-day weekend. We're going to kick it off with the Derek and the Dominoes and a Bob Marley block party next hour.
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99 plus KFMH, Yonder Mountain String Band doing Blind, their new album Good as True. B.B. King in there along with Derek and the Dominoes, classic Bell Bottom Blues. And welcome to the 3-day weekend. It's Jim Hunter. Happy 250th America. Here's a block party from Bob Marley and the Wailers.

There's some summertime songs there for you. Get Up, Stand Up, Redemption Song, Buffalo Soldier, and Three Little Birds, Every Little Thing, Gonna Be All Right. Rolling Stones coming up, and first here is new music from Peter Gabriel.

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That's Feet Don't Fail Me Now, a 99 plus KFMH. Love is Strong from the Stones Voodoo Lounge. And Been Undone, the Brightside mix from Peter Gabriel. We got Cola coming up from their latest release. First, here's Talking Heads.

0: Foo Fighters doing a commendable cover of Baker Street. Fourth Position is new from Cola and their album Cost of Living Adjustment. And Saxon Violins from Talking Heads. Next hour, we've got The Band. We've got Samantha Fish from her new live album. And an all-time classic from Bob Dylan.
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Delbert McClinton with I Am With You, and It's All Over Now from The Faces. 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

album, Bakersfield to Berkeley or Berkeley to Bakersfield. Cracker there, and where have those days gone? Touch You Back, new from the Claudettes, and their album Garage Glamour, and The Wait from the band. Great track from Quadrophenia and The Who coming up first. Let's go to Samantha Fish and her new album Paper Doll Live. 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

The late, great Charles Bradley, a 99-plus KFMH with Heartaches and Pain, Drowned from The Who's Quadrophenia, and new music from Samantha Fish. Crooked Fingers coming up from their latest release right now. The two drum beats, so you'll get this song right away. It's Bob Dylan on The Plus.

0: That's the Immediate Family from their album Can't Stop Progress, and the 345 coming through. A 99-plus KFMH. Crooked Fingers from the Sweat Death album featuring Matt Berninger on that track called From All Ways. And, of course, Like a Rolling Stone from Bob Dylan. Well, thank you so much for listening. I hope you got great plans for this weekend. Stick around. We'll be doing our thing. Roberto's up right after the top of the hour. And then tomorrow morning, Tommy Lang will still be here at 6 with the Block Party Breakfast, followed by Bill Clutho, who's, I believe, solved all of his computer problems, at least temporarily, and will be joining us at 9 o'clock tomorrow. Tune in then.
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